over a little bit. Look at this right here. This is a suburban type Jeep with a sharpshooter peering outside of the sunroof with an automatic rifle. This appears to be a scene that you might see in Operation Desert Storm.

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boy. 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

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This is a suburban type Jeep with a sharpshooter peering outside of the sunroof with an automatic rifle. This appears to be a scene that you might see in Operation Desert.

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1: Pulling up in that new toy, the wrist on that boy, rock star like Pink Floyd. 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

I'm the man from the big B. Hey, won't you come play around my way? 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
3: When I was little, my father was famous. 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The shogun just stayed inside his castle, and he never came out. People said his brain was infected by devils. 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He wasn't scared of the shogun, but the shogun was scared of him. Maybe that was the problem.

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1: I keep the mic hot, I heat it up, kid. I keep the mic hot, I heat it up. Mic check, door, report to the floor. The crowd wanted more, so I came in the door. The great rock kept, paper mace took the pen. Knowledge born and the light strikes again. Elements first and gave birth to the first. Get the pen, pump the nerves, and hook the mic up first. When it absolutely positively has to be there on time, I deliver a rhyme. Now here come hip hop, hop to this one. 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New York soul microphone technician. Thoughts to give a vision, style to make them listen. 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I heat the mic up, kid. 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I keep the mic hot, I heat it up. I keep the mic hot, I heat it up, kid. I keep the mic hot, I heat it up. I keep the mic hot, I heat it up, kid. I keep the mic hot, I heat it up. Then I explode.

0: yourself to talk. And when you thought you had the format down back, you get kicked back to the doormat for that. 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Select the foul, watch the crowd go wild. 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Points out stress, cause a cardiac arrest. Mic too high for you to hold on your hand. 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

gold on my neck, my pistol's close at hand. 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
1: Throwback Radio. 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A lot of people think that what I say on record or what I talk about on a record that I actually do in real life or that I believe in it. Or if I say that I want to kill somebody that I'm actually gonna do it or that I believe in it. Well shit, if you believe that, then I'll kill you. You know why?

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1: Alright.
0: I'll be right here waiting on you.
1: Alright.
0: Yo, M.
1: What?
0: Don't kill nobody this time.
1: Alright.
2: Hi.
1: How you doing?
2: How can I help you?
1: Yeah, I need to make a withdrawal.
2: Okay.
1: Put the fucking money in the bag, bitch, and I won't kill you.
2: Oh my God, don't
1: I'm not gonna kill you, bitch. Just looking around.
2: Don't kill me. Just
1: I said I'm not gonna fucking kill you.
2: Don't kill me.
1: Hurry the fuck up.

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0: Chilling. 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You know why, right?
1: Why?
0: Because, yo, I never, ever call and ask you to play something, right?
1: Yeah.
0: You know what I want to hear, right?
1: What you want to hear?
0: I want to hear that Wu-Tang joint.
1: Wu-Tang again?
0: Yeah, again and again.

0: is what you're gonna do when you get out of here, can't they?
1: Oh, no doubt, just try to live it one day at a time, you know.
0: I hear you talking, man. Live it one day at a time. 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
1: Yeah, I hear you, fool. 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
1: Stay

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3: 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It's
4: 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And Fresh Montana.
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0: 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Fine by us. 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
0: They are nonconformists to such a great degree that no two members ever dress alike. And many educators consider their popularity resulted from their becoming symbols of teenage rebellion.

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0: 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Then do so.

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0: 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Doing this properly.
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4: 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It's Doja Cat.
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3: When I was little, my father was famous. He was the greatest samurai in the empire. And he was the shogun's decapitator. He cut off the heads of 131 lords. It was a bad time for the

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People said his brain was infected by devils. My father would come home. He would forget about the killings. He wasn't scared of the Shogun, but the Shogun was scared of him. Maybe that was the problem. Then, one night, the Shogun sent his ninja spies to our house. They were supposed to kill my father, but they didn't.

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3: 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Yeah.

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brains think? 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I show radio announcer to bouncer. 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
1: You know I go by the name Nitty, right?

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